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3: Cloudy skies with light rain showers expected through the day. High temperatures near 60. Tonight, those rain showers will taper off. The skies stay cloudy with lows near 50. Sunday, mostly sunny with highs landing in the upper 60s. And Sunday night, clouds returned with overnight lows dropping down to the low 40s. With your storm track forecast, I'm meteorologist Dana Fulton.
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0: 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Oh, yeah. You and a guest, fist in the air, watching Godsmack. And Dorothy. October 17th, Rush Center, Green Bay. All you have to do is listen just after 7 a.m., 11 a.m., 2 p.m., and 4 p.m. for the Godsmack keyword. 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
8: Cloudy skies with light rain showers expected through the day. High temperatures near 60. Tonight, those rain showers will taper off as skies stay cloudy with lows near 50. Sunday, mostly sunny with highs landing in the upper 60s. And Sunday night, clouds returned with overnight lows dropping down to the low 40s. With your storm track forecast, I'm meteorologist Dana Fulton.
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7: Cloudy skies with light rain showers expected through the day. High temperatures near 60. Tonight, those rain showers will taper off as skies stay cloudy with lows near 50. Sunday, mostly sunny with highs landing in the upper 60s. And Sunday night, clouds returned with overnight lows dropping down to the low 40s. With your storm track forecast, I'm meteorologist Dana Fulton.
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5: Cloudy skies with light rain showers expected through the day. High temperatures near 60. Tonight, those rain showers will taper off as skies stay cloudy with lows near 50. Sunday, mostly sunny with highs landing in the upper 60s. And Sunday night, clouds returned with overnight lows dropping down to the low 40s. With your storm track forecast, I'm meteorologist Dana Fulton.
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3: Cloudy skies with light rain showers expected through the day. High temperatures near 60. Tonight, those rain showers will taper off. The skies stay cloudy with lows near 50. Sunday, mostly sunny with highs landing in the upper 60s. And Sunday night, clouds returned with overnight lows dropping down to the low 40s. With your storm track forecast, I'm meteorologist Dana Fulton.
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13: Cloudy skies with light rain showers expected through the day. High temperatures near 60. Tonight, those rain showers will taper off as skies stay cloudy with lows near 50. Sunday, mostly sunny with highs landing in the upper 60s. And Sunday night, clouds returned with overnight lows dropping down to the low 40s. With your storm track forecast, I'm meteorologist Dana Fulton.
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0: Get Godsmacked. 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Oh, yeah. You and a guest, fist in the air, watching Godsmack. I'm telling you, and Dorothy. October 17th, Rush Center, Green Bay. All you have to do is listen just after 7 a.m., 11 a.m., 2 p.m., and 4 p.m. for the Godsmacked keyword. When you hear it, text that keyword to 715-845-9470 for your shot at tickets and Voodoo Ranger swag.
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6: Cloudy skies with light rain showers expected through the day. High temperatures near 60. Tonight, those rain showers will taper off as skies stay cloudy with lows near 50. Sunday, mostly sunny with highs landing in the upper 60s. And Sunday night, clouds returned with overnight lows dropping down to the low 40s. With your storm track forecast, I'm meteorologist Dana Fulton.
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5: Cloudy skies with light rain showers expected through the day. High temperatures near 60. Tonight, those rain showers will taper off as skies stay cloudy with lows near 50. Sunday, mostly sunny with highs landing in the upper 60s. And Sunday night, clouds returned with overnight lows dropping down to the low 40s. With your storm track forecast, I'm meteorologist Dana Fulton.
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4: Cloudy skies with light rain showers expected through the day. High temperatures near 60. Tonight, those rain showers will taper off as skies stay cloudy with lows near 50. Sunday, mostly sunny with highs landing in the upper 60s. And Sunday night, clouds returned with overnight lows dropping down to the low 40s. With your storm track forecast, I'm meteorologist Dana Fulton.
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4: A good amount of clouds in the sky once again for today. Like yesterday, it'll be cool with a high of 61. Tonight, the clouds will break up a little bit later on, down to 42. And that trend will continue on Tuesday, partly to mostly sunny skies with a high of 65. Mostly sunny Wednesday, high 68. I'm 9 News meteorologist Justin Lowe.
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0: 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You and a guest, fist in the air, watching Godsmack. And Dorothy. October 17th, Rush Center, Green Bay. 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
4: A good amount of clouds in the sky once again for today. Like yesterday, it'll be cool with a high of 61. Tonight, the clouds will break up a little bit later on, down to 42. And that trend will continue on Tuesday, partly to mostly sunny skies with a high of 65. Mostly sunny Wednesday, high 68. I'm 9 News meteorologist Justin Lowe.
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2: A good amount of clouds in the sky once again for today. Like yesterday, it'll be cool with a high of 61. Tonight, the clouds will break up a little bit later on, down to 42. And that trend will continue on Tuesday, partly to mostly sunny skies with a high of 65. Mostly sunny Wednesday, high 68. I'm 9 News meteorologist Justin Lowe.
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3: A good amount of clouds in the sky once again for today. Like yesterday, it'll be cool with a high of 61. Tonight, the clouds will break up a little bit later on, down to 42. And that trend will continue on Tuesday, partly to mostly sunny skies with a high of 65. Mostly sunny Wednesday, high 68. I'm 9 News meteorologist Justin Lowe.
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3: A little hazy sun at times for the rest of today, although more clouds than sunshine with highs in the low 60s, so a little bit cool. Tonight, gradually becoming partly cloudy, low down to 42. Tomorrow, partly to mostly sunny, a bit nicer, high 65. And mostly sunny on Wednesday with a high of 68. I'm 9 StormTrack Chief Meteorologist Justin Lowe.
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1: 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Engines pumping and thumping in time. 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Churning and burning,

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0: 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Oh, yeah. You and a guest, fist in the air, watching Godsmack. I'm telling you, and Dorothy. October 17th, Rush Center, Green Bay. All you have to do is listen just after 7 a.m., 11 a.m., 2 p.m., and 4 p.m. for the Godsmacked keyword. When you hear it, text that keyword to 715-845-9470 for your shot at tickets and Voodoo Ranger swag.
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5: A little hazy sun at times for the rest of today, although more clouds than sunshine with highs in the low 60s, so a little bit cool. Tonight, gradually becoming partly cloudy, low down to 42. Tomorrow, partly to mostly sunny, a bit nicer, high 65. And mostly sunny on Wednesday with a high of 68. I'm 9 StormTrack Chief Meteorologist Justin Lowe.
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0: 102.9 Rock Unleashed. So Wendy's has announced they're bringing back their most requested thing. Oh, yes, the classic yellow packaging. I swear it makes the food taste so much better. So that's coming up September 28th. They're going to begin rolling it out at locations nationwide. Yes.
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0: 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Another God smacked word coming your way with Voodoo Ranger, New Belgium Brewing, helping us out. 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
3: A little hazy sun at times for the rest of today, although more clouds than sunshine with highs in the low 60s, so a little bit cool. Tonight, gradually becoming partly cloudy, low down to 42. Tomorrow, partly to mostly sunny, a bit nicer, high 65. And mostly sunny on Wednesday with a high of 68. I'm 9 StormTrack Chief Meteorologist Justin Lowe.
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4: A little hazy sun at times for the rest of today, although more clouds than sunshine with highs in the low 60s, so a little bit cool. Tonight, gradually becoming partly cloudy, low down to 42. Tomorrow, partly to mostly sunny, a bit nicer, high 65. And mostly sunny on Wednesday with a high of 68. I'm 9 StormTrack Chief Meteorologist Justin Lowe.
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1: 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Shout out Jamie texting in Knowlton saying, hey, I'd really like to hear some Slipknot Psychosocial. Hell yeah, I'd really like to play it. Perfect for a Monday. My favorite Slipknot song. 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

0: 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Dayseeker, The Devil Wears Prada, and the band you just heard, Motionless in White, going to be at the Target Center November 10th. 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
6: A little hazy sun at times for the rest of today, although more clouds than sunshine with highs in the low 60s, so a little bit cool. Tonight, gradually becoming partly cloudy, low down to 42. Tomorrow, partly to mostly sunny, a bit nicer, high 65. And mostly sunny on Wednesday with a high of 68. I'm 9 StormTrack Chief Meteorologist Justin Lowe.
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1: 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It's the 1 o'clock Skull Crusher on 94.7 The Beast.
2: Here's again, you can always text in your Skull Crusher to 715-845-9470. So we're talking concerts. And what do you know? Alter Bridge with Tim Montana at The Rave. That's November 12th. Ooh, I'm feeling this one from Alter Bridge, a.k.a. Edge's theme song, a.k.a. now Cope, Adam Copeland from AEW as well. I'm a wrestling guy. You got to love this one.

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0: Kills, McKenna Grace, 94.7 The Beast, and Wausau, 102.9 Rock Unleashed. Brewerhead now, thanks so much for listening. Terry Stevens, he's got you covered next. You do not want to go anywhere. We got a Godsmack word coming your way with Voodoo Ranger from New Belgium Brewing. Chance to see Godsmack and Dorothy at the Rush Center October 17th. Just text in that word to 715-845-9470. Good luck. Have a good one. See ya.
1: 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Oh, yeah. You and a guest, fist in the air, watching Godsmack. And Dorothy. October 17th, Rush Center, Green Bay. 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Every Friday after 5, Scary Terry announces the week's winner. 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
5: A little hazy sun at times for the rest of today, although more clouds than sunshine with highs in the low 60s, so a little bit cool. Tonight, gradually becoming partly cloudy, low down to 42. Tomorrow, partly to mostly sunny, a bit nicer, high 65. And mostly sunny on Wednesday with a high of 68. I'm 9 Storm Track Chief Meteorologist Justin Lowe.
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We unleash them.

94.7 The Beast, it is Rock Unleashed. What's up? I'm Terry Stevens. So, yeah, it wasn't the prettiest win in overtime for the Green and Gold yesterday, but a win is a win. We'll take it. Some are saying that the NFL, that the Packers are broken in some way. And I don't know, man, there's always armchair quarterbacks who like to say, oh, I would have done it this way from their couch. I'm just saying, you can call them broken all you want, but being broken and breaking things certainly hasn't hurt this band, and maybe the Pack will be just fine, just like breaking Benjamin on the Beast.

0: Latest for Breaking Benjamin. It's something wicked. It's on 94.7 The Beast. It is Rock Unleashed. What's up? I'm Terry Stevens. Right up at 2, we unleashed another Godsmacked keyword. Another one of those coming your way at 4 for your shot at winning tickets to see Godsmack on October 12th at the Resch Center in Green Bay. Ashley Lindsay of Wausau and Troy Diethelm of the town of Halsey. 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Can we get in on this? And we were like, hell yeah. Bring some beers with you, and we'll be even more into it. And they did, and it was very tasty. All right, but yeah, win your Godsmack tickets from 94.7 The Beast.
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It's a mountain range in Southeast Asia. It's a type of sweater. It's a Led Zeppelin song. Kashmir on 94.7 The Beast. It is Rock Unleashed. A while back, this band actually did a bunch of covers, which included Led Zeppelin's No Quarter. Very cool cover. But they've got new stuff, new original stuff for us these days from Maynard James Keenan and his squad in a perfect circle. It's Starless, 94.7 The Beast.

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0: that isn't the theme song for a Monday. Radiohead and Creep. It's on 94.7 The Beast. It is Rock Unleashed. Of course, I don't know about you. I've spent some time with that song when I'm in my feels, and it kind of helps you get through it. 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And you know who can hook you up with that request? 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Just text the word request and the song you want to hear to 715-845-9470. 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I'm Terry Stevens. I don't take requests. I only take demands and thinly veiled threats. Also, stop sending the second one. The police will be involved on 94.7 The Beast.
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4: A little hazy sun at times for the rest of today, although more clouds than sunshine with highs in the low 60s, so a little bit cool. Tonight, gradually becoming partly cloudy, low down to 42. Tomorrow, partly to mostly sunny, a bit nicer, high 65, and mostly sunny on Wednesday with a high of 68. I'm 9 StormTrack Chief Meteorologist Justin Lowe.
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0: Evanescence, Afterlife, it's on 94.7 The Beast, it's Rock Unleashed. 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But what are you doing before that? 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

0: I will not bow. 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Well, what will you do? At least pick up after yourself. Breaking Benjamin on 94.7 The Beast. It is Rock Unleashed. 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
4: People don't realize that glaucoma is one of the leading causes of blindness.
5: Because there are often no early symptoms, nearly half of those with glaucoma may not even know they have it until vision loss has occurred.
6: I was diagnosed with normal tension glaucoma in July of 2020. And what we found out at that point was I had already lost 40% of my sight. 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And that's not the reality of it.
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7: Mixed skies tonight with a low down of 42, a northeast wind 5 to 10. On Tuesday, first day of fall, partly to mostly sunny, high 64, east winds up to 15 miles per hour. Sunshine for Wednesday, high 68. Thursday, variable clouds, small chance of rain, high 67. I'm 9 Storm Track meteorologist Jackson Garlock.
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The granddaddies of all things heavy metal on the station that plays their grandbabies every Saturday night on Scary Terry's Saturday Nightmare, Black Sabbath and Iron Man. 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

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It is Rock Unleashed. Cannot wait for them to blow up Camp Randall. I mean, metaphorically, I'm sure the stadium will be in one place when they play. Anyhow, it's Aerosmith on The Beast. Yeah.

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9: 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It is Rock Unleashed. His name is John Five. He has performed with the likes of Rob Zombie. He is the current lead guitarist of Motley Crue. And now he is, just playing with whoever the hell he wants. Teaming up with Nickelback for this one. It's Rattle the Cage on The Beast.

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It is Rock Unleashed. What's up? I'm Terry Stevens. Coming up, we have brand new rock from one of your favorite pro wrestlers. But first, it's Dayseeker. 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

0: 94.7 The Beast, it is Rock Unleashed. Not too shabby for a guy who takes steel chairs to the head for a living. Chris Jericho and Fozzy and their latest I Know Evil. It's on 94.7 The Beast, it is Rock Unleashed. So it's not quite a steel cage match, but it is pretty fun to watch. Godsmack performing live at the Resch Center in Green Bay on October 17th. 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I mean, you know, we're not going to go find where you live or anything. Anyway, add us to your contacts so you can win stuff from the Beast.
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4: Mixed skies tonight with a low down of 42, a northeast wind 5 to 10. On Tuesday, first day of fall, partly to mostly sunny, high 64, east winds up to 15 miles per hour. Sunshine for Wednesday, high 68. Thursday, variable clouds, small chance of rain, high 67. I'm 9 Stormtrack meteorologist Jackson Garlock.
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It's on 94.7 The Beast. It is Rock Unleashed. I'm Terry Stevens, and I've done my time in therapy. I put in about 2 years to get my head right, and absolutely worth every penny, man. But I had to, you know, test out my therapist before I knew I could sit down and talk about the things. And the way that I test out a therapist is this is the first thing I say to them, and if they get the reference, then I know we're going to get along just fine. It's Green Day on The Beast. Do you have

0: George Thorogood going old school on 94.7 The Beast. It is Rock Unleashed, where we have new school broadcasting techniques. 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But if you got one of those smart speakers, make it even smarterer. Smarter than my vocabulary, anyway, by telling it to play 94.7 The Beast. Fire that up for new rock from a new band called The Letdown, which they're, I don't really get that name. I've never felt disappointed listening to their music. They're next on The Beast.
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0: If today's your birthday, you share with some people who are a pretty big deal, starting with Francis Hopkinson, American judge, a signer of the Declaration of Independence, an author. He also designed the very first American flag, and as if that wasn't enough, he was also a composer who composed a song called The Battle of the Kegs. And he wasn't from Wisconsin. That's actually the most shocking part. Battle of the Kegs sounds like it would be our thing. You also share your birthday with a couple of Titanic authors, like H.G. Wells, the guy who brought us War of the Worlds, and the legendary Stephen King. Carrie, The Shining, The Stand is my all-time favorite, although Eyes of the Dragon is pretty good. You know what? My favorite Stephen King book changes day by day, but phenomenal author. You also share your birthday with Hollywood peeps like Chuck Jones, the guy, the animator and cartoonist who brought us Bugs Bunny, Daffy Duck, Wile E. Coyote, the entire Looney Tunes crew. You also share your birthday with actor Larry Hagman. He played JR in Dallas. You also share your birthday with Jerry Bruckheimer, a film and television producer behind Flashdance, Top Gun, Pirates of the Caribbean, and so many more. You also share your birthday with comedian and actor Bill Murray. Not to be confused with Bill Murray, the musician. That's Johnny Frank from Attack Attack. Anyhow, you also share your birthday with filmmaker Ethan Coen. He and his brother brought us Fargo and No Country for Old Men. You also share your birthday with the guy who played Joey in Full House, actor David Coulier, who also inspired Alanis Morissette's You Ought to Know. You also share your birthday with actor Rob Morrow. He played Dr. Joel Fleischman in Northern Exposure. You also share your birthday with talk show host Ricky Lake. You also share your birthday with Alfonso Ribeiro, who played Carlton in The Fresh Prince of Bel-Air. In the world of sports, you share your birthday with pro wrestling champion Jack Briscoe. Baseball legend Cecil Fielder ended up winning the World Series in 96 with the Braves. In the world of music, you share your birthday with composer Gustav Holst, who created the planet's cycle. I like Saturn, bringer of old age. That's such a good one. You also share your birthday with Leonard Cohen, the guy who wrote Hallelujah, Don Felder of the Eagles, Tyler Stewart of Bare Naked Ladies, Liam Gallagher of Oasis, and violinist extraordinaire Lindsey Stirling. If today's your birthday, make it a happy heavy metal one. This song is for you.
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5: Mixed skies tonight with a low down of 42, a northeast wind 5 to 10. On Tuesday, first day of fall, partly to mostly sunny, high 64, east winds up to 15 miles per hour. Sunshine for Wednesday, high 68. Thursday, variable clouds, small chance of rain, high 67. I'm 9 Storm Track meteorologist Jackson Garlock.
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94.7 The Beast, it is Rock Unleashed coming up. New rock from a band that will be opening for Metallica when they hit Camp Randall. But first, a band you can win tickets to see from Voodoo Ranger tomorrow. Four more opportunities to get God-smacked by the Beast. So, are you ready to hear this live? Buckle up on the Beast.

0: 94.7, the Beast is Rock Unleashed. That band's going to be opening for Metallica when they hit Camp Randall Stadium in Madison in 2027. Avatar and Crying Fire. Godsmack before that, they are hitting the Rush Center in Green Bay. Yeah, coming up here on October 17th. 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When you hear one of those, text it to 715-845-9470. You do that, you could win Godsmack tickets. Simple as that. We make it easy to win. On the Beast. 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Dollar Love
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Autumn Kings, gone, gone, gone. It's on The Beast.

0: Beck, Loser, 94.7 The Beast. It is Rock Unleashed. I'm Terry Stevens. You and I are going to hang out again tomorrow between 2 and 7. Until then, may you be safe, may you be happy, may you be healthy, may you live with ease, and may you continue to enjoy this thing we call The Beast.
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9: Mixed skies tonight with a low down to 42, a northeast wind 5 to 10. On Tuesday, first day of fall, partly to mostly sunny, high 64, east winds up to 15 miles per hour. Sunshine for Wednesday, high 68. Thursday, variable clouds, small chance of rain, high 67. I'm 9 StormTrack meteorologist Jackson Garlock.
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